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2: 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Yeah, she's at home. Yeah, she's at home.

0: 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So pack the car and dry your eyes. I know they got plenty young blood left in them, and plenty nights under pink skies you taught them to enjoy.
1: Klassiker från 50-talet fram till dagens största hits. Radio Trevi.